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1: 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It looks like we played here 15 years before. 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So we are doing some kind of safari. 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Let's say hello to the late Fela Ransom Kuti, le roi du shrine Afrobeat.

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François Fort, clavier.

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0: Naso. 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Eh? Avanka, man.
1: Sabike.
0: Bana, ewo. 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

0: calmer tout ça là. 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You know that? There's no anymore Paris. There's no anymore Dakar. There are only now Chile, Argentina, etc., etc. So we try to, we say that, okay, we too are going to Argentina with this beautiful song they call
1: Alfonsina y el Mar.
0: Exactly. 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

0: preparativos então para o Campeonato Mundial de Futebol que se avizinha já quinta-feira que teremos o arranque do Mundial.
1: We are ready.
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He is I and I am him. Slim with the T.

0: Senhor Dima Mai, Fortinho, 1996.
1: Yeah. All stars, baby. Just Jay. Nelson.